must have been on the road, kept on losing control. Ah, but the night is now. Oh, but it's taken its toll, shakes the body and soul. And not too long, though it's far enough to embrace it all.

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But I must be under a spell, as far as I can tell. I'm in a trance, you stand no chance.

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3: Everybody gets a little nervous when their boss shows up to work, right? I don't know if you've noticed, but me and my friends have all been sweating bullets up here all night. Because the boss is here. Ladies and gentlemen, Bruce Springsteen.

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1: 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Résistance.
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3: In case y'all niggas didn't know, shout out to the class of 2007. St. John's University, stand up.
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3: On my North Carolina A&T Aggie, stand up. UNCG, man. Carolina NC State, Duke. Wake Forest, with Salem State, man.
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0: What's up?
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3: Yo, who that?
2: Calm down, it's Gina. Damn.
3: Oh, come on, what's up?
2: Patrick says what's up.
0: All right.
2: He said what's up, big head.
0: So we good for the night?
2: Yeah. I'm gonna meet y'all around 9 at your place.
0: All right, cool. I'll see you later.
2: All right, girl. Bye. Yo, don't be trying to screen my calls.
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0: wait for me? Okay, now.
1: I turn it on, and it turns me on. 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